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0: Man, trust is such a big deal in scripture. I guess it gets mentioned 100 times just in the book of John.
1: Wow.
0: The word for trust.
1: Wow.
0: Now, here's what's amazing about this. It's trust is a better translation, many scholars would say, of this Greek word pisteo than what we also turn it into, which is faith and belief. Mm-hmm. Trust, because it's like putting confidence, like putting yourself at risk, you know, because you trust somebody, you trust something. John 3:16.

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It's pisteo again. Think about that. For those who trust will find this way of life, this eternal life, like those who trust him.

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0: What is the essence of being human? Well, that's a big question.
1: Mm-hmm.
0: Created in the image of God.
1: Mm-hmm.
0: But I think some people will look at, you'll look back in time and they'll say, well, at one point, apparently they defined themselves by whether they could identify which pictures had a crosswalk in them or a stoplight. And they could click on those just to prove.
1: Yeah. And it's so stressful.
0: Yeah, totally. Okay. So that brings up another interesting philosophical question. Okay. Click call the ones that have motorcycles in them. Okay. Well, half the front tire is in this.
1: Yes.
0: So is that a motorcycle?
1: Do you consider that?
0: Is it?
1: Well, here's what I'm thinking.
0: Or is it just a tire at that point?
1: Does the computer consider that a motorcycle? Will it consider, if I click
0: that's
1: it,
0: what I'm saying too.
1: Will it know that I'm a human?
0: That's what I mean too.
1: Yes.
0: Does it know that I'm struggling with this? What is a motorcycle? At what point has something become a motorcycle? Or how many parts do you subtract where, okay, that's not a motorcycle anymore? Right?
1: Yes.
0: So it's like the ship of Theseus. This is a classic problem.
1: Of course. Just to get my bank balance.
0: That's what makes us human. We don't understand this.

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0: Cause you're good.
1: If you're going through some tough stuff, I get it. I'm sorry that you're dealing with that. Here's a chance, though, to do the thing. And by the thing, I mean to actually praise God anyway. If you're somebody who trusts the Lord, do that. Mm. That's devastating for the enemy. Mm. Like, you're going through tough stuff, and even that didn't get you to curse him. Mm. It's just like the book of Job. And it's interesting, too, because Job will praise God anyway, without knowing why he has to go through all this. He praises him anyway. And it started, the whole story started with the enemy talking to God.
2: Yeah, it does.
1: And the enemy just disappears from the whole story. Mm. Job will not give up. I'm going to praise God anyway. So if things aren't going that great and you're not feeling it, or like you've been going through tough stuff and you still thank the Lord, you're unstoppable.

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0: It's true. So often we need to take a step back and really get some perspective.
1: Sure,
0: we
1: go. Okay.
2: We're just banded.
1: We're taking a step back. We'll do that later.
0: Yeah, we'll take a step back later. Right now we have breaking animal news. Uh-huh. We cover the animal news beat here because it so often gets ignored.
1: That's true.
0: This guy, Kevin Carter, is very impressive to me. He's on social media. And
1: he's the guy that plays the keyboard with
0: the
1: animals.
0: Gospel chicken.
1: Yes, with the gospel chicken.
0: He's doing a song here with a cockatiel. And I know it's radio, you can't see the cockatiel, but so he hears an animal singing,
1: mm-hmm.
0: and then he puts his own music behind it.
1: Yes.
0: In this case, he joins it vocally at just the right moment.
1: Oh,
0: but
1: boy.
0: No, Sherry, you're going to like this.
1: I'm going to like it. Okay.
0: It's really amazing.
1: Okay.
0: So the one voice you hear is a cockatiel, and then mm-hmm. this guy who plays the piano, Kevin Carter,
1: okay,
0: behind it. So here we go. This is beautiful. It's like a mournful, soulful song.

0: Bang!
1: Boo Bang! Boo Bang! Bang!
2: I mean, come on.
3: That's, I will say that's pretty impressive.
2: He's singing with a bird.
3: Yes.
2: And he's making it really good.
3: It was really soulful, Brant.
2: Very impressive, this guy. Still trying.

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Hey, what's up? My name is Brant. Producer Sherry is here too. So thankful that you are listening. One of the things I wanted to talk about this hour, among other things, is do you actually get wiser as you get older? Is that a given? Talk about it coming up.

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0: Question. Do you actually get wiser as you get older? The University of Michigan studied this.
1: Mm-hmm.
0: They had people answer Dear Abby, like, advice questions.
1: Yeah. Mm-hmm.
0: And said subjects in their 60s were better than younger ones at imagining different points of view and thinking of multiple resolutions and suggesting compromises.
1: That makes sense to me.
0: Yeah. I think it's generally true.
1: Mm-hmm.
0: My experience, though, is that you don't necessarily have to get wiser as you get older.
1: It's a choice.
0: Yeah. And if you want to, if you're still insecure,
1: mm-hmm.
0: you're still going to be, there's still foolishness that you can get even more foolish as you get older.
1: Mm-hmm.

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1: Oh, do you?
2: Yeah.
3: All just right. to take a break, something different.
1: Mm-hmm.
3: World's ugliest dog. They just crowned another
1: That's
3: one.
1: That's so sad. Okay.
3: Did you see him?
1: I didn't.
3: Mr. No. Happy Face is his name. But here's the problem. Here's the problem. Uh-huh. I think he's cute. I think mm-hmm. most people do, but they always pick the same kind of ugly dog. It's the hairless
1: droopy face. Oh no! Okay.
3: No, it's the hairless dog that mm-hmm. has like a tuft of fur at the top of his head.
1: Mm-hmm.
3: It's just a variation on a theme. The eyes are cross-eyed and googly, going different directions, and then his tongue sticks out one side of his mouth, and he's got an overbite. But it's the same. I'm just saying.
1: It's not funny. I'm sorry, no, Mr. Happy Face, just, if you're listening.
3: But that's every winter.
1: Right. Pretty consistent.
3: Yeah, it's like, you need to let somebody else get in here.

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Just a little reminder, the Bible talks a lot about suffering and it doesn't flinch. So if you're like, why is there suffering in the world? Well, I don't have an easy answer for you, but there's no question we're told to trust God anyway. And it's all going to make sense in the end. Here's a bigger problem, though, a bigger question. Isn't why there's suffering in the world. It's why is everything, not everything, but almost everything, so beautiful? Why? We've talked about this before. Like, if you don't believe in a creator God and you don't believe in beauty, goodness, and truth, like, look at the beauty. It doesn't have to be this way. Look at the colors. Look how a breeze feels. Look at a child's face. Look, listen to great music. Like, why is there so much beauty? That's a real problem for people to have to answer. Mm-hmm. How did that happen?

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0: Yeah, every now and then people throw down challenges on me.
1: Okay, sure.
0: To prove that I'm as cool as I seem.
1: Okay.
0: I got this email. We challenge you. And this is from Steve and the Stingrays. It's a street gang.
1: May I see that email, Brant?
0: I could show you it on my monitor.
1: Yeah.
0: Sincerely, Steve and the Stingrays Street Gang LLC. What? So they're actually like incorporated.
1: Oh, that's interesting. I haven't seen street gangs do that.
0: Anyhow, they say, we challenge you to put on your accordion. Do a full pommel horse routine in the studio.
1: Imagine that.
0: Stick the landing. Mm-hmm. And then launch into, I guess it's because this time of year, launch into a rousing version of You're a Grand Old Flag.
1: You know, my goodness. That's a very detailed challenge.
0: Steve and the Stingray Street Gang LLC.
1: LLC.
0: Okay, I don't understand that.
1: I don't either. Okay, but, so just be careful with the accordion.
0: Accordion on.
1: Okay, yeah, just be careful.
0: Here we go. I'm going to jump up on
1: all right,
0: the pommel
1: and,
0: horse routine.
1: Just careful. There. Oh, one, two. Okay. Oh, man. Brant. Okay.

0: Okay, that was hard. But the rest of it, I totally nailed it.
1: To be fair, they did not ask you to sing. They asked you to play. So maybe that was the difficulty that you tried to do both. Yeah, overachieving.
0: I think you guys can understand that.
1: Yeah, they get it. Yeah, Steve and the Stingrays.
0: If they're savvy enough to start an LLC, they should be able to see the nuance going on there.

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0: this can. It's called Mission Drift, and it's a real thing. Like, you start an organization, and then you have a mission, and then you wind up doing stuff.
1: Mm-hmm.
0: I wonder if they're concerned about it at all. I was just thinking about this, because I was on Facebook.
1: Uh-huh.
0: But they're concerned about Mission Drift.
1: Facebook?
0: It's like, let's let college students get to know each other. That was the original thing. And now it's, let's build a machine intelligence that poses an existential risk to all of mankind.
1: They've gotten just a little off.
0: That's what I would think.
1: Just a little off.
0: Or like the Meta glasses. Let's get college students. No, let's see if we can attach computers to people's faces. Sorry.
1: Mark, come back. That's over not, here.
0: That wasn't the original mission.

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If you feel like you're kind of going in circles in life, I understand that feeling. But I think that's what this scripture is about. Because in Proverbs, it talks about how God will make your path straight. And we want that instead of going in circles. We want to get where he wants us to go because we know it's a good place to be. And he says the way to do that is to trust him with everything you have. Trust in the Lord with all your heart. That's everything you have. Trust him. That means you don't have all the answers, but you're trusting him. And then it says, don't lean on your own understanding. In all your ways, submit to him, and he will make your path straight. He will get you where you need to go. He knows better than you, by the way, where you should go. And he has your best interests in mind. Trust him. Trust him. Trust him. This comes up over and over. We have to trust him.

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0: I was thinking about the phenomenon of mission drift, where you start with an idea like, hey, let's do this, and then it drifts into who knows what.
1: Yes.
0: Have we ever seen it worse than Google?
1: I don't know what the origin of Google was.
0: Let's organize information to make it searchable.
1: Okay.
0: We'll start a search thing.
1: Yeah, okay.
0: And now they're working on immortality.
1: Well, there's still some organization there, yeah. I guess.
0: So it started with, let's try to search some stuff, and then, hey, we could do an email thing.
1: Yeah.
0: And then, oh, we can do maps.
1: Yeah, and then here's a document.
0: Hey, let's see if we can live forever. We're the ones who make it happen.

0: This is so important to remember. You are a spiritual being. I am a spiritual being. 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

0: wonder if you feel like you have a calling. Some people are like, I think I have a calling to do this or that. Very rarely is it the job that they have now.
1: That's interesting. Yeah.
0: Yeah. And I just want you to entertain the idea. It doesn't mean it's for the rest of your life. Sometimes your mission or what God's calling you to changes over time. Okay. Mm-hmm. But it could be that your calling right now is to be an Uber driver mm-hmm. or whatever you're doing, or working at Chick-fil-A or whatever it is. Mm-hmm. And please don't think it has to be like a full-time Christian official ministry position. It could just be what you're doing. Being faithful with what you're doing right now, checking people out at the grocery store. You realize that that could be your calling. It's how you do it. It's how you do it. And by the way, thank you for doing it.

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1: Hi, this is Caroline, and this is a YFC Minute. Here's our area director, Dale Kuglin.
2: A lot of people my age have had the responsibility of going through their parents' home. While clearing out a closet, I found a box of report cards from grade school. One report card was from my second grade teacher, and as I read it, I noticed that she had marked down not only my grades, but several personal notes about me, both positive and negative. And even though it was many, many years after the fact, I found myself feeling rather defined by my second grade teacher. I was taken aback on how it made me feel. So here's a question for you. Who's defining you? Scripture tells us that we are a new creation, God's workmanship, and living in an unbroken fellowship with Christ. That's who really defines us.
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0: I'm a farmer of 60 years here and up in Palisade, and the pulse really touches my heart every day. 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

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And this year on September 18th at the Ledge Amphitheater in Waite Park, it's Crowder. Yeah.

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Oh, living water wash over me. 104.3 The Pulse. Good morning. It's 6:04 Wednesday morning. Another beautiful morning, another day where we'll have a chance of rain throughout the day, but only a 20% chance today. I know over the past 2 days, day before yesterday, got half an inch, right at half an inch of rain. And yesterday, 43 one-hundredths, a little over 4/10 of an inch of rain. So almost another inch, half an inch. So quite a bit of rain. Looks like we're going to have more over the next few days. But today, for the most part, should be partly sunny with a high of 70. Whew. Nice stuff. Right now, it is mostly cloudy, 53 degrees, with Allison Ide coming up within 5 minutes. Eli Gable now. It's What a Year on 104.3 The Pulse.

What a year. What a God. 104.3 The Pulse. It's Eli Gabel. Good morning. I'm Don Burns. It's 6:08. 104 days of summer continues, and we'll talk about what you have a chance to win this morning on the 104 days of summer. Right now, Alice and I, it's For the King, 104.3 The Pulse.

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1: 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Good morning. It is 6:15. I'm Don Burns, and as we get going this morning, it's always good to keep in mind, God loves us. God loves you. You are loved every moment of your day. I came across a story about back in the 1920s, you know, the Roaring Twenties, and there was a Toronto lawyer. He was a bachelor, never married, never had kids, didn't have any close living relatives, and he was very, very wealthy. And he wanted to have some fun with his will. And he decided he was going to leave some interesting stipulations on his will. The biggest part of his fortune was going to go to the woman in Toronto who gave birth to the most kids within 10 years after he passed away. Interesting. You know, Jesus had a will as well. He didn't bring mischief. He brought life. And he didn't just narrow it down to one or two people or nine or 10 people. He brought life to everyone who wanted. His offer was life that is now rich and full, as well as life without end. And what's most wonderful, the blessings Jesus offers are not only available to just a handful of people, people who qualify for it because they earned it somehow. He offers his treasure to everyone who is willing to truly follow him and receive the ransom of forgiveness, grace, and life set forth in his will. And for this reason, Christ is the mediator of the new covenant, that those who are called may receive the promised in eternal inheritance, died for a ransom to set free everyone who follows him. As far as the people who won his ransom from the Toronto man, 10 women gave birth to 9 children over the next 10 years. They tithed, they divided up the inheritance. They all got about $150,000 each in the 1920s.
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0: You're gonna make mistakes. He doesn't expect you to be perfect. He's the perfect one. He just picks us up. Where would I be if I didn't have Jesus? When we get going.
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Evergreen. It's Rin Collective Evergreen 104.3 The Pulse. Hey, good morning. My name is Don Burns. Nice to meet you. How you doing? You doing okay? Hope your Wednesday morning is off to a great start. For me, it was a little hard to get going this morning. I am typically wake up, ready to go. This morning took a little while to get going. But whatever you got going on, we have the 104 days of summer going on at 104.3 The Pulse. And this morning, your opportunity to win a large pizza from Joe's Pizza in Pequot Lakes. All right? And here's how it's going to happen. This is going to be a participation trophy. Easy for me to say. Goodness. It's going to be a participation trophy today. Here's what I mean. I'm asking the question, what does you and your family do for fun in the summertime in Minnesota? It's got to be something you do together, at least two of you doing it together. It's got to be something from the family. And I'd love to know what you do for fun in Minnesota. Just text your answer to 218-833-2778. You can think about it. You can talk about it over with your family. What do you all like to do together in Minnesota? If I asked my wife, Valerie, that question, she would say going to the Mall of America or going to the Split Rock Lighthouse. She really enjoyed that, too. So those might be a couple of things. So what does your family like to do? Ooh, the headwaters, Mississippi. Okay, anyways, what does you and your family like to do in Minnesota in the summertime? Text me your answer, 218-833-2778. And everyone who texts in goes into the drawing. This will be a headache to go through for me, so don't worry about that. But, yeah, everyone who texts in will go into the drawing, and someone's going to win a large pizza from Joe's Pizza. Okay, and I'll share some of the answers as well. Text me, 218-833-2778. And hold on, the new one from Megan Woods coming up within 5 minutes right here, 104.3 The Pulse. Right now, Madison Watkins. This one's called You Won't on The Pulse.

0: We could all use a little heaven down here. It's Megan Woods on 104.3 The Pulse. A little bit of heaven with our weather forecast. Looking for sunshine for the most part today. We do have a 20% chance of more rain. But today's high 70, sunny with a high of 74 tomorrow. That sounds pretty nice. All right, so asking the question, what do you love to do with the family the most in Minnesota? And everyone who texts in will go into a drawing for a pizza from Joe's, large pizza from Joe's, all right? And that could be one of the things you love to do. We love to sit around and eat pizza because that might be one of my favorite things to do with anybody. So love the responses. Fishing, to no surprise, is the number one answer so far. A couple of folks have said camping. Some people have said, I love to do anything on the water, so fishing could be part of that. Mountain biking, ooh, love that. And what someone said, I just love to go hiking, just me and my wife. So there you go. What is something you love to do with the family? Text me, let me know. 218-833-2778. Everyone who texts in will go into a drawing, and this is going to be a couple hours. I probably won't do the drawing until like 8:30-ish. This morning, give or take 15 minutes, and somebody will win a pizza from Joe's Pizza. But hopefully it'll remind you to do something fun with the family this summer as well. All right, text me your answer. What do you love to do with the family the most in Minnesota? 218-833-2778. Hold on, music from Sanctus Real coming up next on The Pulse.
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0: Ryan Stevenson with This I Know on 104.3 The Pulse. I'm Don Burns. It is 6:44. 104 days of summer giveaway this morning is kind of like a participation trophy. You text in, let me know what you and your family love to do for summer and something you do together. And you'll go into the drawing for the pizza, a large pizza from Joe's Pizza. That's what we're giving away on the morning show with 104 days of summer. And yeah, plenty of time. This is going to go on for a couple hours. So think about it, talk it over with your family, or just, you know, hey, I really look forward to when we do this together. I love, somebody said we love to pick strawberries together. That sounds like fun. Going to camp, camping, fishing is the number one answer, most popular answer so far. So what do you like to do with your family? Let me know. Text me at 218-833-2778. That's 218-833-2778. Everyone who texts in will go into the drawing for the pizza from Joe's Pizza. It's a large pizza, so there you go. Hey, coming up in minutes, music for you from Colton Dixon. Right now, it's Forrest Frank on 104.3 The Pulse.
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Sean Rodriguez, Just Like God on 104.3 The Pulse. 652, and there's a reason why they are called man's best friend. And I'll share a good reason with you coming up next after Colton Dixon. 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

0: Colton Dixon with Up and Up on 104.3 The Pulse. Good morning. 6:55 now. Looks like it's going to be a gorgeous day. We do have a slight chance of more rain, but for the most part, looks like a high near 70 with partly sunny skies, and right now it's 53 degrees. Okay, they're called man's best friend. And here's another reason why. Ada was asleep. It's 1 o'clock in the morning, last Friday morning, and her 1.5-year-old poodle, Squilliman, begins barking relentlessly. She does her best to get this dog to stop barking. It's the middle of the night. She wants to sleep. Dog will not stop barking. She says, "What? What? What is wrong?" And then just a few seconds later, she's realizing, wait, I smell smoke. She's like, oh my goodness, there is a fire in my house. She runs to the living room and she sees something already in flames. And by the time firefighters arrive at her house, the situation's extremely dangerous. And it spread rapidly throughout the whole house. The whole house, total loss. Lost all of her belongings. But the one thing that mattered, her life. She made it out. And her dog made it out, alive. Because her dog would not give up. She said, I have the best of the best. He is my hero. Absolute best dog ever. She's like, inside, it's just stuff. Those are things. My home can be replaced. But this companion of mine, my dog, my best friend, woke me up at just the right time and would not give up. And that is truly priceless. Man's, and in this case, woman's best friend.
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1: It's Mike and Tyler with Perfectly, his brand new one on 104.3 The Pulse. 7:04. Happy Wednesday morning. As you get going this morning, is it a little difficult? Do you find the middle of the week can be hard? I mean, it's not the first part of the week. There's not the excitement of the week. And it's not near the weekend yet. It's just Wednesday. All right. I understand. Coming up later this hour, your chance to win a 104.3 The Pulse t-shirt. 104.3 The Pulse t-shirt. We're going to play Triple Play about 7:35 or so, about 30 minutes away. Also, everyone can get registered for the 104 Days of Summer prize this morning, which is a large pizza from Joe's Pizza. Just tell me what you love to do with the family. You can text in your response and you're registered for the prize. It's that simple. What do you love to do with the family? Let me know. Text in 218-833-2778. Sunshine today. We do have a 20% chance of more rain. Look for a high right around 70 degrees. Tomorrow, gorgeous sunshine, high of 74. Then a chance of rain Friday through the weekend. But today, tomorrow, looking pretty nice. Right now, under a partly cloudy sky. Okay, mostly cloudy sky. 56 degrees with Pat Barrett coming up within 5 minutes, his new one. And right now, it's the Afters. 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

Yeah, the new one from Pat Barrett, I've Got a Fire on 104.3 The Pulse. 7:12 with Brandon Heath. I know it's early in the morning, but can we go home now?

0: Brandon Heath, Can We Go Home Now? 104.3 The Pulse. Good morning. I'm Don Burns. It's 7:15, 56 degrees now, on our way up to about 70 degrees today with lots of sunshine, but also a chance of rain. Keep that in mind as well. So I was looking through my email this morning, and I get an email every morning from allprodad.com. Great place for dads to go. It just talks about family things, spending time with your spouse, spending time with your kids. And there's also imom.com, kind of the same thing for moms. And one of the things they said was how busy families can build stronger faith at home. And it just really intrigued me. I read through it and lots of great things. They say consistency beats intensity. Know that small moments that you have with your kids often have the biggest impact with them. Children learn by watching, and one faithful step at a time matters for your kids. And I got to thinking, okay, what do people in Minnesota love to do with their family in the summertime? And that's why for today's 100 Days of Summer prize, which is a large pizza from Joe's Pizza, everyone who texts in goes in to a drawing for the pizza from Joe's Pizza. What do you love to do with a family during the summertime in Minnesota? Man, what a response today. I love hiking is popular. Fishing is probably the number one answer so far, which makes a lot of sense because there's a couple of lakes around here. Also boating, hanging out in the pool. I love someone said picking strawberries. So just love to know what you love to do with your family. Text me at 218-833-2778. And everyone who texts in will go into the drawing for the pizza from Joe's Pizza. It's that simple. 218-833-2778. Hold on. A classic. It's not that old, but it's one of those instant classics. A classic from Jamie McDonald coming up in less than 20 seconds on The Pulse.
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0: Love that song from Elevation Rhythm. It's called Washed on 104.3 The Pulse. I'm Don, and do you ever have something that just kind of hits you on the forehead and makes you realize something? So here we are. I've been on the radio for about an hour and 25 minutes already this morning. And with about 20 seconds left in the last song I just played from Elevation Rhythm, Washed, I realized it was a Worship Wednesday on The Pulse. Hello. Okay, I'm still kind of new to this. I mean, not new to radio, but new to doing the morning show. It just kind of hit me. It's like, oh, I could be asking for worship songs. Is there a worship song you would love to hear this morning? Another reason for you to text in. Whew, I'd love to hear it, and we can hopefully get that on the radio for you, and we can worship along with the song together, okay? Text me at 218-833-2778. Okay. I'll learn. I might be a slow learner, but I am a learner. Hey, coming up, some more great music for you. Band Reeves on the way. We the Kingdom coming up. And yes, we will play Triple Play. A chance for you to win a 104.3 The Pulse t-shirt that glows in the dark. And that's okay. It's supposed to. We'll play Triple Play coming up in about 10 minutes or so, give or take a few minutes. Right now, Band Reeves on The Pulse on a Worship Wednesday. Hello.
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It's Band Reeves with Outrun You on 104.3 The Pulse. It's 7:30 on a Worship Wednesday, and so Karamese just said, you know what, my daughter Taylor would love to hear Water Into Wine with Leanna Crawford and Seth Schlieder. And on this Worship Wednesday, absolutely. Here you go. 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

Leanna Crawford and Seth Schleter, Water into Wine on 104.3 The Pulse. I'm Don Burns, 7:34 now. Time to play a game and give away a prize. The prize today being a 104.3 The Pulse glow-in-the-dark t-shirt. Hopefully the right size for the winner today. And here's how it works. I'll give you three clues that'll have something in common. Today, what I'm looking for is a specific word that goes with all three. So that might be a good clue for you. And just text in your answer, 218-833-2778. Everyone who gets it right will go into a drawing and we let the computer pick the winner. That way you can't blame me, okay? Just saying. You have an entire song. We're getting ready to play a 3-minute and 18-second song from The Young Escape called Matter to You. So you have until the end of the song to get your answer in, okay? And once again, the text line is 218-833-2778. All right, here are your clues today. What word goes with all three of these? Home, cheat, team. All right, text your answer to 218-833-2778. Home, cheat, and team. That's the word I'm looking for today. You think you know, text your answer to 218-833-2778. You have 3 minutes and 18 seconds from now. Go.

0: It's Citizens with Favorite Parts on 104.3 The Pulse. I'm Don Burns. As we wrap up Triple Play, it's a game we play every day about 7:35-ish, give or take a few minutes. And it's where we give you three clues that have something in common. And everyone who gets the answer right during one song goes into the drawing for the 104.3 The Pulse glow-in-the-dark t-shirt. And the clues today were home, sheet, and team. The correct answer being work. Homework, worksheet, and teamwork. And Heather was the winner today. A lot of right answers, but the computer picked Heather. So congratulations, Heather. Got yourself a t-shirt. And we'll play again tomorrow morning, about 7:35. But the winning's not over. Yeah, we still have a pizza from Joe's Pizza to give away. And how you enter that contest, text me and let me know what you love to do with the family during summertime in Minnesota. And I love this. Someone said, it doesn't matter if it's summertime, wintertime, springtime, falltime, we all love to sit around and watch TV together. So, all right, if that's what you love to do, no judgment here. Okay, a little bit of judgment, but just let me know. And you go into the drawing, someone's going to win the large pizza from Joe's Pizza coming up. We'll probably do the drawing about 8:30 to 8:45 this morning, somewhere in there. All right, so text me what you love to do with the family, 218-833-2778. Hold on, music from Emerson Day, seconds away.
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I need Jesus to walk with me. It's Unspoken on 104.3 The Pulse. 749. Looks like sunshine today with a 20% chance of rain. High of 70. Right now it's 56 with Ryan Ellis. It's going to be all right.

0: Brian Ellis, gonna be all right on 104.3 The Pulse. Man, I just love that song. Don't know why, I just do. 7:53, I'm Don Burns, and saw this article on All Pro Dad talking about taking our kids on vacation, and it kind of spurred my question of the day is, what do you love to do with the family in Minnesota during the summer? And it talks about the vacation time machine that adults go through taking the kids, and it seems like the kids are liking it for the most part. They may roll their eyes and wonder why you're taking them down memory lane, but apparently they like it. They call it the vacation time machine. Many people will revisit places they loved as kids. And they say even though the kids may act like they don't like it, they do love the connection of knowing something you loved as a kid, and maybe they'll love it too. And mixing new memories with old memories. And when they hear you talk about the good old days, sometimes it helps them to understand why they were the good old days when you enjoyed some really cool places. So that's why I've been asking today, what are some cool places in Minnesota that you love to go to with the family? And man, so many great responses. I will say still the number one answer is fishing. Number two answer now is hiking and walking. So if there's something you love to do with the family, let me know. Text me at 218-833-2778. And everyone who texts in will go into the drawing for a large pizza from Joe's Pizza. That's part of our 104 Days of Summer This Morning giveaway. All right, so text me, what do you love to do with the family in Minnesota in the summertime? 218-833-2778. And hold on, music from Jay King is coming up. I think Phil Wickham's up next on 104.3 The Pulse.
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Jay King with Hard Place on 104.3 The Pulse. Good Wednesday morning. How you doing? You doing all right? Hope your day's off to a great start. Hey, thanks for spending the start of your day with 104.3 The Pulse. We know you have a lot of choices, which you could be listening to, but you made the wise choice, I think. Thanks for listening. You'll love the music coming up. Patrick Mayberry in just a second. And let's see, Leanna Crawford is coming up and Rin Collective and a whole lot more. Going to be a decent day today. We do have a 20% chance of rain, but there should be peaks of sunshine as well. Look for a high right around 70 or so. And right now it's cloudy and 58 degrees with Patrick Mayberry. This one's called Anybody Else on 104.3 The Pulse.

0: We, the Kingdom with I, belong to you on 104.3 The Pulse. It is 8:15, and yeah, it is Wednesday. That means it is a worship Wednesday. So of all the reasons to text in this morning, you can also text in what worship song you'd like to hear. I'd love to pray for you if I possibly can. But do want to let you know, Life Church Worship, that song that reminds us that we have so much to be thankful for because God is so good. Yeah, I got that song for you coming up within 8 minutes. Hold on for that. And hold on for Stephen Stanley, Rest in the Father, coming up next on 104.3 The Pulse.
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We have so much to be thankful for. God is so good. It's live church worship so much on 104.3 The Pulse. I'm Don, just keeping the great music going with Brandon Lake teaming up with Nick Jonas. This one's called The Author on 104.3 The Pulse.

0: Brandon Lake, along with Nick Jonas, with The Author on 104.3 The Pulse. Good morning. I'm Don Burnch. Day going well? Hope so. Thanks for listening. Appreciate it. Going to be partly sunny today. Lots of clouds today. We do have a 20% chance of rain with a high right around 70 degrees. And right now we are at 61 degrees. And coming up, you know, we had the listener appreciation concert. I guess that was just last week, last Wednesday, with Big Daddy Weave and David Leonard and Megan Woods. And almost, I would think, probably at least 90% of the people that came away from that concert talked about how shocked they were at how good Megan Woods was. She kind of stole the show. She was pretty amazing. And we have her new one called Heaven Down Here. Yeah, you'll see why she's so amazing. Great voice, great song. Heaven Down Here coming up within 8 minutes right here on 104.3 The Pulse.
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0: I told you she was good. Megan Woods right there in heaven down here on 104.3 The Pulse. It is 8:35, and there's something coming up soon. You've been thinking about a new job, looking for a rewarding job, working with youth. Well, coming up on Monday, right? Yeah, Monday the 29th. So this coming Monday, there's going to be a job fair. The Freedom Ranch by Rising Hope Foundation is going to have a job fair coming up this Monday, holding open interviews. And they have lots of people that they're looking for, if you're interested, support young women ages 12 to 17 who have experienced just a tough life. They offer competitive wages, accommodating scheduling, a whole bunch more. But it's coming up this Monday, the Freedom Ranch by Rising Hope Foundation having their job fair. And it looks like it's going to be right there on County Road 2 in Brainerd. So that's coming up Monday. And coming up in minutes, we will select our winner of the 104 Days of Summer. All morning long, asking people to text in, what do they enjoy doing with the family? So many texts came in. Started off early this morning. I was telling Dave Wonders this, that for the first probably hour and a half, fishing was the most popular response, things that people love to do with their family this summer. And it ended up camping was the number one response. So there you go. Just thought that was kind of interesting. It is a beautiful area to fish and camp in, but so many great responses. A winner. We'll announce the winner. We'll let the computer pick the winner coming up in just a few minutes. And hold on, music from Forrest Frank coming up in less than 30 seconds.
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0: It's Grace Runkle with Open Handed on 104.3 The Pulse. Good morning. I'm Don Burns, and I have had a blast with the 104 days of summer this morning. The question has been all morning long, what is something you enjoy to do in the summer with your family? And I've just been taking text. Everyone that texted in just went into a drawing, and someone's going to win a large pizza from Joe's Pizza. I found out because I've been talking about pizza so much this morning, that's what we're having for dinner. So there we go. Man, listen to some of these things that people love to do with the family. Camping ended up being the number one response. Fishing ended up being number two, right behind camping, almost tied. One vote separated, but it wasn't a vote. I just wanted to know what people love to do. Sunshine said, I love to do with my family anything on water. Kim said boating. Jenny said hang out in our pool. Love that. Carrie, how about this? Only one that said this, but now that she said it, sounds like fun to me. Picking strawberries. Love to go strawberry picking with the family. Hiking, picnicking. Sarah said climbing fire towers. I don't know that there is a lot of fire towers, but I know there's one pretty close to where I am right now, so may have to go do that. Someone said love going to all the parades, celebrating the 4th of July. So there you go, parades. Sitting around the campfire, grilling. Outdoor grilling, and just going to a lot of the tournaments that they have for fishing as well. So, wow, lots of great responses today. I'll let you know who the winner is. I'll let the computer pick the winner coming up here within the next probably 2 minutes or so, and within 10 minutes, I'll let you know who won. And I'll play some great music for you as well. Matter of fact, Toby Mac with Zach Williams coming up within 8 minutes, and Yveth Luna next. 104.3 The Pulse.
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What happens when you get two of the biggest names in contemporary Christian music together to sing a song? Well, apparently it sounds a lot like Cornerstone, because here's Toby Mac and Zach Williams, Cornerstone, on 104.3 The Pulse.

0: 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It's 8:40 or 8:55. Good morning. I'm Don Burns. And have you ever been part of an inheritance? Have you ever acquired something from someone who passed away? Back in the 1920s, this was 100 years ago, there was a wealthy Toronto lawyer, didn't have any family, never had any kids, and he had done really well as a lawyer. And so he did something pretty interesting with his last will and testament. He gave away his fortune in a variety of ways, like, well, kind of interesting that he gave some of the shares in the racetrack that he owned to people who were opposed to racetrack betting. He gave a lot of his shares to a brewing company, to a Protestant minister. He also, the most famous thing that he left in his will was the majority of his fortune, and it was a lot, to the Toronto woman who gave birth to the most kids in 10 years after he passed away. Keep in mind, this is right before and during the Depression, back in the 1930s. And kind of interesting how that worked out. You know, the cool thing is Jesus had a will as well. It tells us in Hebrews that Christ was the mediator of a new covenant, that those who are called by his name may receive the promised eternal inheritance. That Jesus died as a ransom to set them free from sins committed under the first covenant. And in that case, a will. It's necessary that they had to prove that the person had passed away, the one who made it. Because a will is only enforced when somebody has passed away. It never takes effect while the one who made it is living. But Jesus, he willed for us eternal life and paid that price. Going back to the Toronto lawyer, left his fortune to the woman, gave birth to the most kids, ended up being a tie. Four moms produced 9 children each in 10 years. Each one of those four moms, keep in mind, this is 1926. Each one of those four moms got $125,000.
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Lloyd Nix with a little more on 104.3 The Pulse. Good morning. I'm Don Burns. Thank you for listening today. We know you have a lot of choices of what you could be listening to. So thanks for listening to The Pulse. You'll love the music. Cochran & Company coming up within 5 minutes. 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

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Money can't buy a great forecast like this one either. Lots of sunshine today, right around 70 for a high. We do have a 20% chance of rain. Keep that in mind as well. Tomorrow's even better, sunny with a high in mid-70s. And right now, 61 degrees with Joseph O'Brien with Trust Fall on 104.3 The Pulse.

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I'm Donnie. Coming up between 10 and 2 today, Captain Spreadsheet himself, Dave Wonders, is giving away another pizza on the 104 days of summer. He's got a Rafferty's pizza, large one topping. He'll be giving away between 10 and 2 right here on The Pulse. Right now, poets and prophets, here's Make Room on The Pulse. Yeah.

0: Hi, this is Gina from Aiken. 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
2: These nights, I'm just living in the reruns. It's a show called Everything I Should Have Done. But I can do another one. No, no, I can do another one. So I look up at the ceiling in my living room.

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1: Three brothers in a fire, willing to die for their faith. But you were with them in the fire, and they walked out the next day. And Daniel met a lion, because he chose to pray. But you shut the mouth of that lion, and he walked out the next day.

0: Matthew West with Unashamed on 104.3 The Pulse. Good morning. I'm Don Burns, and love to share with you when I come across some good news, just some things that put a smile on my face and hopefully put a smile on your face for a while. Smile for a while is what I love to call it. So here's this story. It's talking about why are dogs man's best friend? Well, this is a good reason. It's about 1 o'clock in the morning one night. Ada is asleep in her house, and her 3.5-year-old poodle, Skullamon, is beginning to bark relentlessly and will not stop. Ada's trying no matter what she does. She even brings the dog to bed. She doesn't normally do that. Nope. He just keeps barking. Well, she's like, okay, what's up? He doesn't need to go out. We've already done that. And sure enough, she gets up and she investigates. And sure enough, downstairs, she's got a fire in her living room. And this is before it had gotten big enough to make a lot of smoke. But now it was starting to consume the living room, and she knew she had to get out right there and right then. Firefighters got there, but by the time they got there, it was extremely dangerous, and the fire had already spread rapidly throughout the house. Ultimately, the house was completely destroyed. Kelly lost, or Ada lost all of her belongings. But she said, you know what? That's all just stuff. I made it out, and my dog made it out alive as well. And there is no doubt in my mind that dog deserves all the credit. Was relentless, wouldn't give up, because that he is the best of the best. He's my hero. While her home can be replaced, Ada says the loyal companion who woke her up at just the right moment is truly priceless.
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Jonathan Traylor with High Up on 104.3 The Pulse. I'm Don, and have you heard the new one from The Afters? It's called New Day, New Life. It's great stuff. We're going to play that for you coming up within 5 minutes. Right now, it's Passion Just That Good on 104.3 The Pulse.

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0: New from the afters, new day, new life on 104.3 The Pulse. Dave Wonders, Captain Spreadsheet himself, is coming up in just a few minutes. And today, giving away a Rafferty's Pizza large one topping with the 104 days of summer. He'll let you know how you can win. That's coming up in just a few minutes. Right now, it's David Leonard. This one's called Well Done on 104.3 The Pulse.
1: I've been starting every day, looking for a little faith. God, without you, I'm probably bound to break. 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
1: Hey, this is Kane.
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3: After 3 days of taking fentanyl, I was having to do more and more and more just to get high. 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It was really refreshing coming into a teen challenge. I felt a sense of relief right as I walked through the door. 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I'm tired of using. And if I base my identity around Jesus, then I can make a better life for myself. And I think that he's gonna help me create something really good.
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Lost and Found with Look at What God Has Done. Good morning. You are listening to The Pulse. It is a Worship Wednesday today, and next hour we are going to be jam-packing the playlist with all your favorites. So if you've got a worship song you would like to hear, let me know. 218-833-2778. I'm going to start putting that hour together right now. In the meantime, I've got all kinds of great, specifically worship songs coming up from Lauren Daigle, Zach Williams, Jordan St. Cyr. Here is The Young Escape in 10th Avenue North, Because of God.

0: this is Felicia from Crosby, Minnesota. And what I like to do when listening to the Pulse is my housekeeping job at Camp Canoosin. It's fun to listen to on the way to there and fun to listen to on the way back. 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

Jordan St. Cyr to save my life. 104.3 The Pulse. Guys, want to kick off the show with a little devotional thought. This is our verse of the day, Psalm 46:10. Be still and know that I am God. I will be exalted among the nations. I will be exalted in the earth. Here's the thing that no one really tells you about stillness. It can be kind of scary because it exposes what we've been running from, the fear that God might not show up. We fill every silence with noise in our society, every pause we have to stuff with productivity, because deep down we wonder, what happens when I get quiet? What if I get quiet and he's not there? So we stay busy. We mistake motion for devotion. We confuse our frantic service with faith. But God doesn't say, be still and work harder to find me. He says, be still and know. Not learn, not discover, but know that he already is. Right now, right here, sovereign over your chaos, present in your pain, working while you rest. The Hebrew word for still means to release, to let go, to stop fighting. It's God saying, child, put down your weapons. The battle is mine, and I've already won. Our soul wasn't designed for endless striving. It was designed for sacred rest in the God who never sleeps, never rests, never stops loving you. So friend, today, be still and know that I am God. I will be exalted among the nations. I will be exalted in the earth. Here's music from Zach Williams. It's Wait for Me on The Pulse.

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John Reddick with Holding On, Praise God. That is a brand new song just added to the Pulse playlist. What do you think? We invite your feedback. We love sharing new music with you and then hearing if you like it or not. Or, you know, if you've got a song that you have heard that we're not playing, please let us know. Coming up, got some Jamie McDonald and Blanca. Here's Ren Collective, My Lighthouse.

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Blanca with Ryan Ellis. I'm yours. Good morning, and thank you for listening to The Pulse. My name is Dave, and we are getting excited because we are 3 weeks away from Share 2026. 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We've got some special guests that we invite in, and we see God move and take care of our ministry in some pretty incredible ways. But before Share happens, we always like to set a really good foundation. And I don't know if you know this or not, you don't need to wait until our 3-day fundraiser to contribute to our fundraiser. The campaign is open right now. So if you give a gift in the 3 weeks leading up to Share, it helps us kind of start not at the start line, but a little ways down the track, which is incredibly helpful as we're trying to build momentum and we're trying to reach our goals during the 3 days. 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We are going to be gifting this gift card to you. 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

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That song with Mercy Me, O Death was written by Walker Hayes. 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A little bit of a misnomer because it's not happening in Brainerd. It's happening in Waite Park, but still kind of near us, so we put it up there. Very excited to partner with that event. Here's Allison Ide with I Don't Know on 104.3 The Pulse.

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Jervis Campbell with Belief on 104.3 The Pulse. Coming up, our Worship Wednesday hour, wall-to-wall worship music. If you have got a worship song you'd like to hear, let me know. 218-833-2778. Here's Seth Schleter.

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Elevation Worship with Do It Again on 104.3 The Pulse, online at thepulse.mn. It's Worship Wednesday, and I've got some great worship songs coming up for you, including from Pat Barrett, Gateway Worship, Chris Tomlin, Jonathan Melissa Helser. Stay tuned for all kinds of great tunes, and get your requests in, 218-833-2778. 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

Forrest Frank with In the Room. I've been looking at some of the photos, some of the videos from his current tour, and it is such an encouragement to my heart because you look out at these Forrest Frank concerts that are like tens of thousands of people, and it is so many young people. So many young people passionately worshiping, passionately getting excited about Jesus, and more of that. More of that. Thank you, Forrest, for kind of firing up the next generation with your music. And it's a huge thing. As you have opportunities to kind of encourage the next generation to pursue their faith, support them. 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

Jonathan and Melissa Helser with Raise a Hallelujah. It is a Worship Wednesday, playing your worship song requests. I've still got a time for a few worship song requests. If you've got one, I've got some spots left in the hour. Let me know. 218-833-2778. What worship song would you like to hear coming up? Here is SCU Worship with What a God.

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He's the God who's never given up on me. He's never given up on you, even though I've been wayward. Even though there's been times I've missed the mark and I've wandered in the wilderness, he kept seeking me out and he kept loving me, kept reaching out. And I'm so thankful for the people in my life who, when I was, you know, spiritually a mess, they kept praying for me and they kept inviting me to church and they kept loving me even in my bad behavior and my bad attitude and everything else. Friend, if you've got a family member, if you've got a friend that doesn't know Jesus, sometimes it can be discouraging, you know, as you've tried to share your faith with them and they haven't been receptive to that at all, or maybe they've been really negative towards that. Just don't give up on them. It's my encouragement to you. You never know how God is going to transform someone's heart, someone's mindset, someone's life. He can turn a Saul into a Paul. He certainly did in my life. So don't give up on that person. Coming up, more great music with a message. Here is Eric Nieder with Miracle Maker on 104.3 The Pulse.

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Chandler Moore with Lead Me On. You are listening to The Pulse. Okay, you aren't ever allowed to complain about how long the sermon was, because your pastor's sermon does not hold a candle to this. Pastor Matt Olson of First Baptist Church of Sharon in Mississippi just preached a four-day sermon. Seriously. He just broke an unofficial world record by preaching for 96 hours. Over the course of 4 days, he preached through the entire Bible, starting in Genesis and ending in Revelation. Now, I don't know how much time he spent covering, you know, which sections and everything like that, but he said that he felt called to do it. That he last year, apparently, he was participating in some missionary training for hostile areas, and where he was in the woods without a physical copy of the Bible, and he just longed for scripture, and he was forced to rely on what he remembered from its pages. And so after that, he just wanted to do this deep dive, and he's like, yeah, I just felt called to, what would it take to just start at Genesis? How long would it take to preach through the whole Bible? And he did it for 4 days. Now, at certain points, it was a little rough on his voice, but by the time he got to the end, His voice was still strong, and he says, you know, it's absolutely a God thing that he was able to do that, because preaching for 96 hours, it's amazing that his voice held out for that. Again, if your pastor preached for a long time on Sunday, still doesn't hold a candle to that. That's a long sermon. Here's music from Kane. Praise opens prison doors. 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

Strings and Hearts with Honeydew, Praise the Lord, featuring Claire Leslie. It's 12:04. Guys, we're going to be doing our 104 Days of Summer giveaway in just a few minutes, about 7 minutes away. Don't go anywhere. Here's Matt Maher.

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Nisswa Family Water Park, Paul Bunyan Land, and Pirates Cove Adventure Golf.

Jeremy Camp with Again. It is 12:11. Thank you for listening to The Pulse. Guys, we are so excited for 104 Days of Summer. It's a fun thing we get to do. We get to bless our listeners. We get to support our local businesses and highlight all the fun things. And today I have got a pizza from Rafferty's that I'm going to be giving away right now. All you need to do is tell me why you love listening to The Pulse. Doesn't need to be extensive. It does not need to be a 5-minute essay voicemail. It can just be some brief thoughts of why you appreciate tuning in every day. 218-833-2778. I'll say don't do less than 30 seconds. Don't do more than a minute, okay? 218-833-2778. That's kind of the level of detail. Why do you love listening to The Pulse? Somebody who leaves a voicemail in the next 6 minutes is going to get a Rafferty's pizza. 218-833-2778. Why do you love listening to The Pulse?

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Maverick City Music featuring Dante, Bo, and Graham. That's all that I need. Hey, friends, we are so excited to take the Pulse on the road tomorrow. Yeah, 104 Days of Summer live in Aiken at Northwoods Community Church. We're going to be there from 10 to 2, me and Aaron, and we're going to have some T-shirts. Already packed those. We're going to have some stickers. We're going to have some certificates for 104 days. Lots of cool stuff. So if you're in the Aiken area tomorrow, stop on by Northwoods Community Church and say hi to us. Coming up, more great music with a message. Here's Joseph O'Brien with I See You.

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praying. 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Guys, I feel old. I feel so old today. I was scrolling Facebook last night, and I saw a post mentioning that yesterday, June 23rd, was the 30th anniversary of the release of the Nintendo 64, as well as the 30th anniversary of Super Mario 64. How on earth could that have been 30 years ago? I know. I was there for it. I remember when it came out. At the same time, I also remember when the Super Nintendo came out. And I also remember growing up with the regular Nintendo. And I'm not ready to be as old as I am. To have all these, anytime there's a milestone anniversary of a movie or a video game or a book, I'm just like, oh no, time marches on and it hurts. It burns us. Here's music from Unspoken, One Step on 104.3 The Pulse.

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0: Grace Graber with That's Who I Praise. Good afternoon. It's 103. My name's Dave. Got some Rachel Purcell coming up. But first, the new one from Wren Collective. We just added it on Monday. It's called Evergreen. And I want to have Chris share the story behind the song.
1: Hey, this is Chris from Wren Collective. Evergreen is a song that's all about those moments in life where you're spiraling, where you feel like you're spinning out of control. I think we all have those seasons where we feel like we lose our North Star for a second. And the reason why I think that's okay is because God actually never does. And it's not so much about how faithful we are, but it's about how faithful He is. And it doesn't matter what season we're in, God is evergreen in every single season. And that's what the song is all about, just a celebration of how good God is no matter what.

Rachel Purcell with New Name on 104.3 The Pulse. Okay, I am a purveyor of weird facts, and this is one I came across today. Okay, so 200 years ago, there was a group of surveyors who were tasked with going through India and surveying the mountain ranges and all of the different peaks. And they came across a peak that they named Peak 15. This was what would eventually become Everest before it was named it. And here's what's wild. Again, 200 years ago, these guys got to work trying to get a number. How big is this mountain? And they ran their tests. They did their best to measure it. And they came up with 29,000 feet exactly. That was what their surveying told them. That's what their math told them. I don't know if they went up there with a tape measure and they just kept on, you know, I don't know how they ended up doing this, but they came up with 29,000 feet. What is wild to me is they were like, you know what? No one is going to believe us if we tell them that Everest is 29,000 feet tall. So they told the official like scientific community that Everest was 29,002 feet tall so that people wouldn't doubt the effort of their work. That is really funny to me. Beyond that, okay, here's the other cool part of the story. 200 years later, we've got, of course, advanced like GPS and lasers and satellite and everything. We have the ability to make finer measurements than they did 200 years ago. They discovered Everest is exactly 29,031.69 feet, or less than 32 feet off from what the random surveyors discovered 200 years ago. I'm super impressed that they got that close. Again, you can't just like take a helicopter up there. You don't have lasers. You know what I mean? Because they got really close. So hats off to them. But it's funny that they're like, we can't tell them it's 29,000. No one will believe us. So we gotta shift the numbers a little bit. Here's Phil Wickham and Lauren Daigle with a song called Running to a Runaway on 104.3 The Pulse.

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So the storm is gonna break, right?

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Megan Woods with Heaven Down Here on 104.3 The Pulse. It's 123. Got some Austin French coming up. Here's Building 429. It Is Well.

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1: Leanna Crawford with Still Waters on 104.3 The Pulse. It is 1:41. Got some Patrick Mayberry coming up. Here is Jamie McDonald, Won't Let Go.

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Always uplifting. I got heaven on my mind. And always on. Surrender and I'll sing it, Lord, have your way. Always. I'm homesick for heaven. 104.3 The Pulse. I'm praying, God.

Good afternoon. Welcome to 104.3 The Pulse. My name is Chaz Louder. This is Music with a Message. And as we start the afternoon together, if there's a message that you need to hear, you're just dragging a little bit, it's halfway through the work week, you're like, I need that song to help me get through today, I want to play it for you. Text me 218-833-2778. That's also the number for 104 days of summer. So just, you should have that programmed in your phone. As we get into the afternoon together, we got music this hour from Colton Dixon. We, The Kingdom, Matt Maher, Katie Nicole, and many more. Kane is going to get things started. Here's their latest. It's Living Water.

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Carrie Benson Photography, Caribbean Beach Tanning Salon, and Big Sandy Camp.

104.3, The Pulse. I'm Chaz Lauder. Sometimes you realize you've been thinking about something totally wrong and you get a real upgrade. This is one of the reasons I love reading God's Word, really spending time with it. I remember it was a few years ago, I met the guy who was the former CEO of Slumberland, like the furniture store. And he loves to go to the Holy Land and help people experience a little piece of it. Well, he came to this place I was at and he was holding in his hand what looked like a teeny little lamp. You got that kind of, teardrop shaped lamp. It was an oil lamp, ancient oil lamp. And I'm telling you, it fit in the palm of my hand. And the interesting thing about that, you filled that up with oil and it just gives like a candle sized flame. And when you hear that passage that says, the word is a lamp unto my feet, a light to my path, that's the kind of light we're talking about. Just a candle. That's not one that's going to light up a whole room. It's just going to give you the next step. But as small as that little light is, it makes a huge difference. It changes the environment and changes the room. And so bring what you got. That little influence that you got, yeah, it might just be enough to illuminate your next step and your next step and your next step. But you don't know how that little act of faith, leaning into the light that the Lord's given you, is going to impact the people around you. Let it shine.

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I'm Chaz Lauder. We cannot help it. When you go into a room, you are checking, you are scanning, you're looking for that person that you know, or maybe, you know, you're going to a party, you're looking for the VIP, the most important person. And so frequently the VIP, I think to us, is different from who the Lord wants us to connect with. Just a little food for thought. That's a little challenge for me today because I love jibber jabbering with people. I love doing the woo, you know, being like, hey, how's it going? Oh my goodness. Social butterfly. But again, I think that the Lord is trying to highlight somebody today. Maybe it's at your office, someplace you go that maybe you haven't seen before.

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I'm Chaz Lauder. Sometimes you go to a concert and you know something special is going on. It's a moment in time. I remember a couple of years ago at the Rural Music Fest, Ben Fuller closed the whole thing. And poor guy was sick as a dog. I mean, just sweating. And he had like pneumonia or the flu or something. But he got it together, did not want to cancel the show, and did his best to sing through some of his songs. But there was just some moments that you're like, wow. It's that passage, like, when I'm weak, I'm made strong. He just powered on through. And I think that it wasn't in his own strength. I'm so thankful to have been able to see that and experience that. And you know what? The Rural Fest, there's always moments like that. Different artists just giving their all, sharing their heart. I don't want you to miss that, especially because this year, the MCBI radio crew going to open up with a set of our own. It's going to be so fun. I encourage you, go and see the entire lineup for the Rural Music Fest. Go to ruralmusic.org.

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104.3, The Pulse. I'm Chaz Lauder. It is our hope every day that when you listen to the station, you walk away a little different than how you started. A little more hopeful, a little more encouraged. Maybe even have a greater understanding of who the Lord is. And if you want to experience some of that daily encouragement, I've got some good news for you. 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

104.3, The Pulse. I'm Chaz Lauder. These are such important reminders, is that our God is not a God of the past. Sometimes we read the Bible as a history book, and it certainly has history, but we are reading about our God who works present tense. He is alive today.

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1: Hi, this is Ibby, and this is a YSC Minute. 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

just a couple minutes after 3 o'clock on Music with a Message 104.3. The Pulse. My name is Chaz Lauder. Thank you for spending some time with us this hour to give you hope and encouragement and hopefully a little bit more joy. Ren Collective, Shane and Shane, Emerson Day, Brandon Lake, and we're going to get into God's Word together this hour. So grab your Bible as Gable Price and friends gets things started.

104.3 The Pulse. I'm Chaz Lauder. We are halfway through the work week. And if you're dragging, I got something that's going to put a little pep in your step. No, it's not the midday coffee. That will help, but that's short-lived. This is something that's going to feed your soul, and give you, again, maybe a different perspective. Maybe it's going to bring some breakthrough in a really difficult week. We're going to get into God's Word together. So now is the time to grab your Bible or download one. It's just 10 minutes away.

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All right, let's get into God's Word together from verseoftheday.com. Today, we're in the New Testament, a little book. The back of your Bible, it's 2 Thessalonians. Grab a little pinch in the back of your Bible. You'll find it, 2 Thessalonians chapter 3, verse 3. That passage says, "The Lord is faithful, and He will strengthen and protect you from the evil one." That's 2 Thessalonians 3:3. As you hear that passage, I don't know what's on your heart and mind. Every day I say, "Lord, what do you want to say to us in this?" And I think it's just the reminder that if you are a follower of Jesus, you've put your faith in Him, you are plugged in. Like the passage in John says, abide in me, stay connected to me, remain in me, and you'll bear fruit. You want to be strengthened? You got to be connected. The Lord is faithful. He's going to strengthen and protect you when you're connected to Him. Strengthen and protect you. I love that. When you're feeling run down, you got supernatural strength. When you are attacked, it's like, think about basketball. I'm not a huge sports fan, but some guy going up for a layup and some crazy tall center swats that ball away. No. You're not getting it this in today. That's it. The Lord's swatting away arrows of the enemy. He's protecting you from the evil one. He is your shield. He is your refuge. He is your strength, and He gives you strength. That is just my gut reaction today from 2 Thessalonians chapter 3, verse 3. A little bit of hope, a little bit of encouragement, a reminder of who the Lord is for us and what He wants to provide. That's my gut reaction, my journal entry, but what about you? How's the Lord prompting you about this short passage from 2 Thessalonians? I'd love to hear it. Email me, Chaz, C-H-A-Z, @thepulse.mn. If I share your thoughts in the air, you're getting a brand new Pulse t-shirt.

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When Weekends Up North comes to an end and the kids go back to school, it doesn't mean that the fun has to stop. This September, get ready for Celebrate Minnesota. And this year on September 18th at the Ledge Amphitheater in Waite Park, it's Crowder. Yeah.

0: And this year at Celebrate Minnesota, a second night has been added with Toby Mac. I got heaven on my mind. 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

All right, we're getting back into God's word from verseoftheday.com. 2 Thessalonians 3:3, the passage says, "The Lord is faithful and he will strengthen and protect you from the evil one." 2 Thessalonians 3:3. I shared a few thoughts, my gut reaction, my journal entry, but what about you? How's the Lord prompting you? I want to hear about it. Email me, chaz@thepulse.mn. Here is our official verseoftheday.com devotional. It's amazing to me how the enemy knows our personal weakness and vulnerabilities, those sins that can especially wound and disable us from the work of Christ. It's amazing to me how he knows how to best tempt us. Let's commit to silently supporting each other in prayer daily, believing the promises that God is faithful and he will strengthen and protect us from the evil one. Let's pray both that we and those we love will be strengthened with the power his Spirit gives in our inner being. Let's pray that we will be delivered from the insidious and besetting attacks and temptations of the evil one. As Paul the Apostle prayed earlier in Thessalonians, "May God himself, the God of peace, sanctify you through and through. May your whole spirit, soul, and body be kept blameless at the coming of the Lord Jesus. The one who calls you is faithful, and he will do it." That's 1 Thessalonians 5:23. The Lord is faithful. He will strengthen and protect you and protect all of us from the evil one. Hallelujah and amen. Amen, amen, amen. Read this for yourself at verseoftheday.com. Let's close our time together in prayer. Mighty and triumphant King, please crush your enemies under your feet and liberate us from those we love from the oppressive and insidious attacks of the evil one. Not only forgive us, but cleanse us, dear Father. Please guard our hearts so that we might gain strength to serve you with passion and power. We pray this in the precious and powerful name of Jesus, and the Pulse family said, amen.

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Case closed, the end. No chance for me to ever leave this prison of my sin. Now I know it might sound crazy, but one day a key unlocked that cell. I heard

104.3 The Pulse, some Chaz Louder. A lot of graduates having their first real interview. High school graduates, college graduates. And I just want to let you know, graduate, you are going to get this dumb question. It's been asked forever. I don't know why. Because it's dumb. It is dumb. It's important to be thinking about, but it's, so where do you see yourself in 5 years or even longer? And the reason it's a dumb question is because you don't know what the weather is going to do tomorrow. You don't know what the gas prices are going to do, the markets. How can you know what's going to happen a year or 5 years from now? You can't. But again, planning is important. It's responsible, but hold it loosely because there's so few things in this world that are certain. But who we've been singing about, who we've been lifting up, that's somebody that you can know, that you can know, that you can know. Jesus Christ and Him crucified. And life forever, eternity is secure because of a relationship with Him. And that you can know, that you can hold on to.

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104.3 The Pulse. I'm Chaz Lauder. It is a well-used illustration, but I think it's a really good one. Much like a GPS that you have on your phone guiding you home, guiding you to where you need to go. We've got that. We got the Holy Spirit to guide and direct us. That is the Spirit of Jesus, and He knows the way that we should go. So if you find yourself confused today about next steps in life, there's just something that's unsettled. Maybe it's because you're just experiencing that tension in your life where you know God's calling you to something, but you're just not sure what's next. I encourage you to talk to somebody about that. Talk to somebody about the Jesus way. Call this number, 888-NEED-HIM, or learn more about Jesus and the Jesus way. Go to Jesus.net.

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Thank you for joining us. It's just a little after 4 o'clock on 104.3 The Pulse. My name is Chaz Lauder. Welcome to the Brainerd Lakes area. If you are spending the next couple days with us, good news, you found hope and encouragement and some joy. This is going to put a smile on your face and put a pep in your step. And as you are spending some time here, if there's a song that you want to hear or you've got a prayer request, this is the number to text, 218-833-2778. That's also our contest line, and that's going to become important next hour. 218-833-2778. We've got an hour full of music from John Riddick, Hope Darst, Juris Campbell, and many more, but we kick things off with The Young Escape.

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I'm Chaz Lauder. If you've ever attended a sporting event where your team has really struggled, you understand this. I actually remember my very first Twins game ever. I went down to the Metrodome, and they were playing the Brewers, and they were getting beat up on. I don't remember what year this was, but they were getting really just banged around. And I was ready to go. I was seeing the stadium start to empty. And it's late in the inning. It's like eighth inning or something like that. And again, like it was probably like 8-3 or something. And suddenly somebody stole some bases and took advantage. And suddenly it was like 4-8. And then this like legendary guy, Kirby Puckett, got up to the plate and just cranked a grand slam. The place erupted because now the game is tied up. And that momentum shift, man, it turned everything around. We don't judge a baseball game by the first innings. And you know what? It's true about your life, too. Don't judge your life by the inning you're in now. A turnaround's coming. Watch what God's about to do.

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104.3, The Pulse. I'm Chaz Lauder. Sometimes there's a person in your life that will say something and it speaks as powerfully as a sermon, just in a little phrase. In college, we had a professor. She was kind of our, what do you call it? Our advisor. I finished college doing like the one night a week kind of deal. I had been away from college for like 10 years and I returned and I was with a bunch of other professionals who'd work a regular day job and then come try to finish up their degree as well. And as we were getting started in that program, our advisor said, hey, you've worked long day. You've done emails and reports, and here you are trying to finish your college degree, and your mental capacity is strained. But when you feel overwhelmed, don't stay stuck. And she gave us her email, and she gave us her phone number. And you've heard me use that phrase a lot on the air. If you're feeling overwhelmed by what's in front of you, you got a prayer need, don't stay stuck. There is an email to send. There is a website to go to where you can share your need and we'll pray for you. We do that every day to close the show. It'd be our honor to pray for you. Go to thepulse.mn, click prayer, but don't stay stuck.

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0: 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I'm Chaz Lauder. There is this movie, and I don't know how it somehow got snubbed for an Oscar, because it is an American cinematic classic.
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0: That is Dumb and Dumber. That is Jim Carrey's character, Lloyd, driving a mobster crazy. They're driving around in a car shaped as a dog for their dog washing business. And they're driving this mobster crazy, and they have no clue because it's Dumb and Dumber. There's somebody in your life just like Lloyd that drives you nuts, gets on your last nerve, makes you want to tear your hair out. And here's the encouraging discouragement. That's somebody that Jesus died for. And that's true about everybody you're going to see today. The ones that you love, the ones that you love less. That's somebody that Jesus cares about. And so, Lord, help us with the annoying people in our lives to love them like you do.

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2: All I see is all the mess. I've been carrying a weight most my life. I've been trying to measure up in your eyes. I ain't getting

104.3 The Pulse. I'm Chaz Lauder. So incredibly thankful to be part of the MCBI team. Been doing this for about a year and a half together. And I want to let you know that coming up about a month from now is our next fundraiser, our next share-a-thon. And let me just tell you, we are so fortunate in the Brainerd Lakes area because I've been a broadcaster for the last couple of decades, worked for a number of Christian radio stations, and it's pretty standard to do two, if not three, sometimes even four fundraisers a year. Not so with the MCBI staff and crew. We just do it in July, and that's because everyone comes on up to the Brainerd Lakes area, and so it's just one fundraiser. And the reason I'm telling you this is because just a week, an opportunity to support this station that impacts so many lives. I think of all the way from Isle, Minnesota, up to Park Rapids, from Little Falls to Reamer and everywhere in between. If you love this station, if it's encouraged your life, and I know that it has, I want you to pray about supporting it. And then when you hear that invite a month or so from now, respond.

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Think of your favorite athlete. Doesn't matter what sport. It could be baseball or football or soccer. Soccer's going on right now. People are crazy for soccer and the World Cup. Or golf. Each of those heroes, athletic heroes, they got there because they had some help. At the very least, they had a parent that, or a relative encouraging them to get into the sport. And then they had a coach that was probably influential, and maybe a strength coach or a mobility coach or some private lessons to suddenly get to the place they are now where they still have a coach and people who are specifically training them in their particular role that they do on the team. Even a game like golf, you got a caddy. And that caddy's not just walking around carrying clubs. He's talking and saying, hey, here's how far it is to the next pin. And here's what the wind's doing. And here's how you did historically here. And here's what's happened last time. He's helping, assisting. One of the hardest things for us to do, I think, because we're ingrained from the time we're real little to do things on our own. But man, breakthrough happens when we ask for help.

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And if I die before I wake, I pray the Lord my soul to take. Ain't nothing.

Thank you so much for joining us on 104.3 The Pulse. I'm Chaz Louder. Welcome to The Drive Home. We've got hope and encouragement and joy, and we got stuff to give away, which is going to just produce a little bit more happiness and joy and put a smile on your face. Okay, this hour, before we get to 104 Days of Summer, we got Josh Baldwin coming up, Matt Maher, Passion Worship, and Toby Mack. We kick off the hour with Peter Burden.

104.3 The Pulse. I'm Chaz Lauder. Time to thank some important people like Rafferty's Pizza, like Trevino's, like Holiday Station Stores, like Dragon Forge Games, like the Dairy Queen, like Pirate's Cove. How about Rosalina's Pizza? Lots of pizza. We love pizza. Sunshine Summer House. These are just a few of the amazing sponsors that are helping us have a wonderful summer. With 104 days of summer coming up in three songs, you're going to hear that crazy air horn when it goes off. 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You're going to be given a little piece of trivia that is so easy. If you've been listening this afternoon, you're going to know the answer right away. And you text in your chance to win. I'm excited about the prize. I'm excited every day, but I'm really excited about this one. Again, get ready for the air horn. It's coming up in 10 minutes.

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Up North Bike Rentals, Valerie Ann's Family Foods, and Bigfoot Enterprise.

104.3, The Pulse. Wrong button. There it is. There's the crazy air horn. It means it's time for 104 days of summer. And today we got to thank our friends at Northland Kart Country. I'm pumped about this. Jump in the go-karts. Let's go. Today you can win some gift certificates to Northland Kart Country if you can answer this question. Last hour, I was talking about how sometimes somebody says something to you and it speaks just as powerfully as a sermon. Had a college advisor advising working professionals trying to finish their degree. And she used this little phrase I use on the air often, especially when it comes to prayer. If you know that three-word phrase, okay, three-word phrase encouraging you to get prayer. I use it regularly. Three-word phrase, text it in right now. 218-833-2778. 218-833-2778. A little harder one today. But again, this is for Northland Kart Country. Let's get in the go-karts. Thank you, Northland Kart Country. You know the answer to that question. What did the advisor say? Three-word phrase. 218-833-2778.

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0: You are listening to 104.3 The Pulse. The crazy air horn means we're still doing 104 days of summer, and I'm pumped about our prize today. Thank you, friends at Northland Cart Country. We got some gift certificates. You want to win them, text in to win 218-833-2778. Last hour, I was talking about how there are people in your life. Sometimes they'll say something that will speak to you more powerfully than a sermon. I was talking about a college advisor. She gave a bunch of working professionals trying to finish their degree this three-word phrase of advice. I said this last hour. Here's the multiple choice to guess. Did she say A, wash your hands? B, don't stay stuck? C, don't email angry? Or D, eat, pray, love? Her words of advice to adult professionals trying to finish the degree. Was it A, wash your hands? B, don't stay stuck? C, don't email angry? Or D, eat, pray, love? If you know the answer, text it in to 218-833-2778. Your chance to win a gift certificate to Northland Cart Country.
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Thank you for joining us. This is the time of day we pray for each other. If you have a need, big or small, we want to pray for you. Go to thepulse.mn and click on prayer. Our team will pray for you. If you want to email me directly, the email's Chaz, C-H-A-Z, at thepulse.mn. This prayer request says, I know it might sound silly, but I could really use some prayer. Our family's supposed to leave on vacation tomorrow early in the morning, but we're not ready. We're not packed, and we're all tired. We're doing last-minute things that need to be done, and we really need strength and energy to not forget anything. I really appreciate it. I appreciate the honesty of this prayer request. And as it reminds me of the old statement, like, I need a vacation from vacation. These people need a vacation from getting ready for their vacation. So let's pray. Lord, we come before you, and I thank you for the honesty of this prayer request. Just realizing they're just behind it. It sounds like this family really needs a little getaway and some quality time together. So, Lord, we pray that all the last-minute details would come together. They'd be able to get themselves packed and get to where they need to go, whether that's on a plane or just getting on the road. Lord, we pray that you would provide grace for them. They would extend grace to one another, and this would truly be a vacation unlike any other, one where it's just truly restful. And there's quality time, and memories are made. And this is something they'll look back on years from now and say, oh my goodness, remember when we did that thing? You remember how crazy busy we were, and then finally we got to just relax a little bit? Lord, I pray for your shalom, your peace over this family. Help them to figure out how to get organized and get going. And Lord, we pray a blessing over their vacation. Pray for really a special time and something that helps their family grow closer to one another. Lord, we pray this not only for this family, but for those listening and saying, oh my goodness, I need that too, Lord. Move in power like only you can. Draw our families closer together in Jesus' powerful name. Amen. Again, if you have a prayer request, big or small, we want to pray for you. Go to thepulse.mn, click prayer, or email me, Chaz at thepulse.mn.

that's going to do it. It was a fun afternoon. I hope you had fun. If you have any questions about anything you've heard today, maybe it's a new song. Maybe it's an old song. Maybe you've got a prayer request, a song request, or you got a question about 104 days of summer or something totally different I haven't mentioned. The email is chaz@thepulse.mn. And this phone number is an important one to have in your phone because it's the text line for 104 days of summer. It's also how to get a hold of us. 218-833-2778. God bless you. Have a great rest of your night. I'm Chaz Lauder. We'll hang out again together tomorrow.

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2: Hi, this is Izzy, and this is a YFC Minute. Youth for Christ is all about reaching young people everywhere to raise up lifelong followers of Jesus. Here is our area director, Dale Kuglin.
3: While on our long road trip, I noticed a lot of trucks hauling a lot of different stuff along the interstate of the Midwest. I saw trucks hauling Amazon and FedEx boxes, food, livestock, building supplies, and even a helicopter. Each of these items had one thing in common, and that is that at one point, they had been requested. You know, I think when we teach kids about our Heavenly Father, it's important to stress to them that having faith in God includes knowing that our requests or our prayers are indeed lovingly heard and responded to. Sometimes the answer is, metaphorically, put on the truck right away. And sometimes we have to wait. And sometimes the answer is no. But God knows best what we need and when we need it. And at just the right time, the delivery truck will arrive.
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0: Hey, what's going on? My name is Brent. I want to talk about this hour, among other things. Let's talk about forgiveness.
1: Hey.
0: And how hard it is, but how wonderful it is, too. We love talking about that. Thank you for listening, by the way. We are so glad you're

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0: Thanks for listening to the show. If you're new to the show, we've talked about this before from time to time. We have this theory that you kind of become either the grumpy old person or the saintly old person right now. Like, you set the trajectory right now. That's why you have to watch your attitudes right now. Your little things, you got to correct it. Mm-hmm. A little judgmental attitude. Because you wind up, you're going to be one of those things or another. And they tend to be one or the other.
1: Yeah, someone we want to be around or someone we do not want to
0: run away.
1: Around. Yeah.
0: Totally. Here's an example of the kind of person you want to be around. That is, she's got her birthday today. That is Sherry's mom.
1: Yay!
0: Miss Bev, who is absolutely spectacular. But she's a really good example. There are enough examples of the other where bitterness can be etched on your face.
1: Mm-hmm. Yeah.
0: When people see Bev, they can't find a hint of bitterness on her face. No matter what she's been through, you don't see it.
1: Mm-hmm.
0: You don't see it, no matter what trauma she's been through. Now, think about this. It's amazing. Because she's guarded her heart so well and rooted it in wisdom over the course of her life. Heartbreak, difficulty, all the stuff she's gone through. But you look at her face and all you see is, and this is immediate for everybody, joy. That's it. That's why people are drawn to her. And you just see it.

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0: Yep, it is really hard to forgive people. Super, super hard. Think about this, though. It's like, you know, there's damage that's done and you're paying for the damage if you're forgiving somebody, right? You're picking up the bill for it. If you're going to overlook an offense, if you're going to forgive somebody and say, I'm not entitled to my anger against you the rest of my life, I'm going to move on from this, you are picking up the bill for the damage. Mm-hmm. That's why it's so hard. It takes a rich person to pick up the bill, doesn't it? I mean, I was just thinking about that. Like, to be the person at the end of the dinner, it's like, ah, I got this. Mm-hmm. You have to be drawing from some pretty deep pockets. And I actually love that because I have to think that I'm drawing from God's riches. I hope that doesn't sound too ethereal. Okay, you know what I'm saying?
1: Yes, I do.
0: Like it's from him.
1: That's the only way I'm going to be able to pay because my own personal pockets are very shallow.
0: Yeah, that's it. But look what he did for me. Mm-hmm. I'm drawing on his account. I hope that makes sense. Let's hope it makes sense.

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They'll tell me whether this seems familiar or not. There were a people. They were God's people in the Bible, and they were in the minority, and they were being marginalized, and they felt like they were in exile because things changed. Mm-hmm. So they're in a different city. Things have changed big time. It's striking. I was reading a story. Apparently, they were making the mistake of either. One mistake or the other that they were doing, and God was saying, don't do either one of these mistakes. But one of them was being against the people that they were neighbors with now. Mm-hmm. People who are wrong, worshiping the wrong gods, all that sort of stuff, mm-hmm. doing wrong stuff. Don't be against them. But the other mistake was, I'll just be like them. I'll just join in. And he was saying, don't do that either. Those are two mistakes. Hmm. What we're supposed to do is be distinct. Our ways are still different. Mm-hmm. And they're going to be odd. They're going to be odd to people. That's okay. Aliens and strangers, says in the Bible. But they were supposed to be different and distinct and for their neighbors. They're actually on their side. Still different, but on their side.

0: Amen.
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0: It's a question that bothers some people, not others. And it's also a question we ask all the time on the phone now, and we never used to ask this question.
1: Mm-hmm.
0: No one ever was on the phone years ago asking the question, hey, where are you? Where are you? We knew because,
1: yeah, because the phone is right here.
0: If I answer the phone, the phone's attached to the wall. Or the wall is
1: in my house.
0: Pretty permanently attached to my house.
1: I'm at home.
0: So I'm at home. You don't have to ask, where are you?
1: Oh, my goodness. That question, I don't know why. I'm not saying it's right. It goes straight to my spine and my nervous system.
0: But your family wants to know.
1: Always. Yeah. That's the first question people ask.
0: Where are you? They're in a different state. They want to know. Well, I'm at the grocery store. Where?
1: That's exactly
0: the aisle with
1: it
0: the
1: is.
0: Beans.
1: Oh, huh. You getting beans? Yeah, I am. Okay, all right.
0: All right, well, take care. All right.

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